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13: Mainly clear skies tonight with a slight chance of rain showers. Lows level off around 53. 78 tomorrow, lots of sunshine. That's your updated forecast from Shaw Local Radio. Right now, 75.
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6: Mainly clear skies tonight with a slight chance of rain showers. Lows level off around 53. 78 tomorrow, lots of sunshine. That's your updated forecast from Shaw Local Radio. Right now, 75.
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5: Mainly clear skies tonight with a slight chance of rain showers. Lows level off around 53. 78 tomorrow, lots of sunshine. That's your updated forecast from Shaw Local Radio. Right now, 75.
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10: Mainly clear skies tonight with a slight chance of rain showers. Lows level off around 53. 78 tomorrow, lots of sunshine. That's your updated forecast from Shaw Local Radio. Right now, 75.
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1: Here's your Walls 102 weather.
7: Mainly clear skies tonight with a slight chance of rain showers. Lows level off around 53. 78 tomorrow, lots of sunshine. That's your updated forecast from Shaw Local Radio. Right now, 75.
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1: Lows level off around 53 overnight under clear skies. High of 78 Tuesday, mainly clear skies. That's your updated forecast from Shaw Local Radio. Right now, 63.
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0: Here's your Walls 102 weather.
4: Lows level off around 53 overnight under clear skies. High of 78 Tuesday, mainly clear skies. That's your updated forecast from Shaw Local Radio. Right now, 63.
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7: Low slip down to about 53. Overnight, under partly cloudy skies, highs around 78. Tuesday, mainly clear skies. That's your updated forecast from Shaw Local Radio. Right now, it's 61 degrees.
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2: Here's your Walls 102 weather.
4: Mainly clear skies overnight with a low of 53. Highs around 78 Tuesday, mainly clear skies. That's your updated forecast from Shaw Local Radio. Currently, it's 57 degrees.
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7: Walls 102 weather.
8: Mainly clear skies overnight with a low of 53. Highs around 78 Tuesday. Mainly clear skies. That's your updated forecast from Shaw Local Radio. Currently, it's 57 degrees.
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6: Mainly clear skies overnight with a low of 53. Highs around 78 Tuesday, mainly clear skies. That's your updated forecast from Shaw Local Radio. Currently, it's 57 degrees.
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2: Mainly clear skies overnight with a low of 53. Highs around 78 Tuesday, mainly clear skies. That's your updated forecast from Shaw Local Radio. Currently, it's 57 degrees.
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2: A lawyer for the late Chester Wager said Monday on the first anniversary of Wager's death that he's filed a petition for posthumous clemency. Andy Hale said at a Monday news conference that he has new evidence to be presented to the Illinois Prisoner Review Board. Wager spent almost six decades in prison for killing Lillian Edding, one of three women fatally bludgeoned in 1960 at Starved Rock State Park. Although he confessed to all three murders, he recanted and spent the rest of his life arguing with no success that he had been framed or railroaded. Judge Michael C. Janz issued a June 18, 2025 ruling against Wager. Hale pledged to pursue Wager's bid for exoneration. Quote, "The fat lady hasn't sung," Hale said then, but Wager died 4 days later. And tickets for the Fulton Sheen Beatification in St. Louis will be available starting at 10 a.m. today. The Diocese of Peoria announced Sunday that registration will be open for the September 24th Beatification, as well as companion events to be held in Peoria. To register for the Beatification Mass and other events, visit CelebrateSheen.com. El Paso-born Fulton Sheen was arguably America's first televangelist, remembered as host of TV's Life is Worth Living broadcast from 1952 to 1957, after many years of preaching on radio. Beatification is the final step before canonization, at which point Sheen would become Saint Fulton J. Sheen. Only a handful of Americans have been beatified on U.S. soil. Sheen will be beatified September 24th at the Dome at America Center in St. Louis, Missouri. That's a look at your headlines with Shaw Local, your most trusted local source.
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Good morning, I'm Danny. How you doing? How you feeling? It's time to wake up, time to get to getting, put your feet on the floor, and let's go. All right, Monday, it's donezo, it's over. We're on the second day of the work week, and we are working for that weekend. I know it's only Tuesday, but positive thoughts have positive impacts, right? It's a good day to have a good day, so let's get to getting. We've got some Shane Proffitt, Jelly Roll on playlist coming up, but right now, John Morgan. Just kidding myself. You're on Walls 102. Good morning. Happy Tuesday.

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I'm Danny. Good morning. What's going on today? 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I've got the rundown for you. Let's see here. Streeted United Way Escape Room is happening at Streeter Area United Way. That's at noon today. Grilling and Summertime Salads being hosted at the Bureau County Senior Center at Princeton. That's at 1:30 via AgriNews. Ring of Fire, the Music of Johnny Cash performance out at Festival 56 Grace Theater in Princeton. That's going down at 7:30 tonight. And let's see here. There's also Illinois Valley Pistol Shrimp Arts in the Park Night. And that's in Peru. That's going on this evening as well. So check all that out and more. 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

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Good morning. Happy Tuesday. I'm Danny. And let's see here. If you are into seeing some cool cars, well, there is a car show coming up in the near future. It's the 5th Annual Shimmer Car Show coming up Saturday, July 11th. 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And Shimmer's partnered with the Pink Ribbon Club of the Illinois Valley as their official charity to help with this event. 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
5: A lawyer for the late Chester Wager said Monday on the first anniversary of Wager's death that he's filed a petition for posthumous clemency. Andy Hale said at a Monday news conference that he has new evidence to be presented to the Illinois Prisoner Review Board. Wager spent almost six decades in prison for killing Lillian Edding, one of three women fatally bludgeoned in 1960 at Starved Rock State Park. Although he confessed to all three murders, he recanted and spent the rest of his life arguing with no success that he had been framed or railroaded. Judge Michael C. Janz issued a June 18, 2025 ruling against Wager. Hale pledged to pursue Wager's bid for exoneration. Quote, "The fat lady hasn't sung," Hale said then, but Wager died 4 days later. And tickets for the Fulton Sheen Beatification in St. Louis will be available starting at 10 a.m. today. The Diocese of Peoria announced Sunday that registration will be open for the September 24th Beatification, as well as companion events to be held in Peoria. To register for the Beatification Mass and other events, visit CelebrateSheen.com. El Paso-born Fulton Sheen was arguably America's first televangelist, remembered as host of TV's Life is Worth Living broadcast from 1952 to 1957, after many years of preaching on radio. Beatification is the final step before canonization, at which point Sheen would become Saint Fulton J. Sheen. Only a handful of Americans have been beatified on U.S. soil. Sheen will be beatified September 24th at the Dome at America Center in St. Louis, Missouri. That's a look at your headlines with Shaw Local, your most trusted local source.
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10: Highs level off around 78 today under mainly sunny skies. Lows dip down to about 59 tonight, partly cloudy skies. That's your updated forecast from Shaw Local Radio. Currently, it's 57 degrees.
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0: 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I don't know, have I ever told you before what heavens to Betsy really means? I remember in college I said that to a buddy who's a foreign exchange student from India, and I was like, oh, heavens to Betsy, this line's taken forever. And so innocently, he looks at me and he goes, who's Betsy? So then I was like, what? So then I had to look into it. I just knew it was a saying of heavens to Betsy. And long story short, it's about how back in the Wild Wild West days, you know how they used to do like gun draws, you know, shootouts? And there was a revolver or a gun named Betsy, and whoever pulled their Betsy out the fastest, heavens to Betsy. And there you have it. That's how that saying came to be, as far as my Google knowledge goes. Ella Langley, we got Max McNown on the way next. Here on Walls 102. Good morning.
1: 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And so will we. 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
1: Here's your Walls 102 weather.
6: Highs level off around 78 today under mainly sunny skies. Lows dip down to about 59 tonight, partly cloudy skies. That's your updated forecast from Shaw Local Radio. Right now, 59.
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2: I'm Charlene Bielema, and this is your Shaw local news update. The Starved Rock Country Community Foundation has established a disaster relief fund to support Streeter residents recovering from the tornado. The Streeter Tornado Disaster Relief and Recovery Fund will accept monetary donations to help address the long-term needs of people affected by the storm. National Weather Service has preliminarily rated the tornado as an EF3. LaSalle County Emergency Management Director Fred Moore said assessment teams have identified about 35 homes and structures with major damage and another 35 with minor damage. Donations to the fund can be made online, by mail, or in person at the Starved Rock Country Community Foundation office at 116 West Lafayette Street, Suite 2, Ottawa. Checks should be made payable to the Starved Rock Country Community Foundation. For more information, call 815-252-2906. And progress on Mendota's community space project took a step in the right direction with the announcement that a construction company was awarded a bid. H&H Builders, a Mendota-based company, was awarded the contract for the project for $3.38 million after some details were hammered out to finalize the contract and bring the cost down. The project at 704 Illinois Avenue is to refurbish the existing two-story building and outfit it to become a community event space on the first floor and a co-working space on the second. Construction for the project is expected to begin later this month. And that's a look at your headlines with Shaw Local, your most trusted local source.
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0: 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Good morning, I'm Danny. And John Party, he's defending Zach Top because apparently people are kind of giving him some flack about how his southern accent shouldn't necessarily be there despite being from the West Coast. There's a whole thing. Details all on the way next here on Walls 102. Hardy, Eric Church, Morgan Wallen, Tim McGraw, MacArthur here on Walls 102.
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Now, John Party is defending Zach Top in the headlines of country music right now. But for what reason? Well, it might be a surprise to you that Zach Top is actually from Washington, since he's got that southern accent that we all know and love. Well, California native John Party came to his defense on that one. He says, quote, "You know, he's a West Coast guy, too, and it just happens when you sing country music all your life, you're going to have a little bit of a twang, and that's just how it is." Now, in other Zach news, he recently confirmed he's releasing a few new songs at the end of summer and a new album next spring. Super exciting stuff. Here he is this morning. It is Zach Top on Walls 102. Good morning.

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1: Happy Monday morning, sports fans. Let's take a look at some of your local sports results from over the weekend. In baseball news, the Illinois Valley Pistol Shrimps losing streak hit 9 games, but the Shrimps snapped the skid with a 5-3 victory over the Decatur Beanballers on Saturday. Yesterday's game at Normal was postponed due to weather. The Shrimp, who have a record of 6-15, close out the first half of the season on Friday, June 26th. Illinois Valley is in last place in the Northwest Division and are too far back to rally to win the division's first half playoff berth, so the Shrimp will have to win the second half in order to make the postseason. Here's what to look ahead to for the Pistol Shrimp baseball this week. Tuesday, they take on the Clinton Lumber Kings at Arts in the Park. That starts at 6:35 p.m. Wednesday, they're at Burlington Bees at 6:30. Thursday, also at Burlington Bees, also at 6:30. Friday, back at home against the Quincy Doggy Paddlers for Radioactive Halloween Night. Saturday, also against the Quincy Doggy Paddlers for Bring a Friend Night. And this coming Sunday, against the Springfield Lucky Horseshoes, it's Kids Day. For more information, check out the Pistol Shrimp website or check out ShawLocal.com.
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0: Walls 102 weather.
4: Highs level off around 78 today under mainly sunny skies. Lows dip down to about 59 tonight, partly cloudy skies. That's your updated forecast from Shaw Local Radio. Right now, 61.
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I'm Danny. Good morning. And Fiddlin' for Freedom House is going on this week on Thursday night from 7 to 9 out at the Auditorium Ballroom in LaSalle. And this celebration is happening because Nicole Norris MD Medical Spa is celebrating 10 years in business. What a fantastic, feat. 10 years in business. So proud of Nicole Norris and her whole team. And so to celebrate, she's giving back to the community with this benefit concert by Fiddle Rock. Ms. Casey McGrath supporting Freedom House in Princeton. Freedom House is a place that provides support and resources and safety for families alongside individuals that have been impacted by domestic violence. So you can purchase your tickets by bopping into Nicole Norris MD Medical Spa yourself or just by calling or texting them to get your tickets for Thursday night's show. 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
5: Here's your Walls 102 weather.
6: Highs level off around 78 today under mainly sunny skies. Lows dip down to about 59 tonight, partly cloudy skies. That's your updated forecast from Shaw Local Radio. Right now, 61.
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0: Good morning here on Walls 102 and online, walls102.com. It's time for your Lifetime of Smiles. Dr. Ed Monroe, Country Throwback. I'm Danny. Good morning. Throwing it back to 2018 with Luke Combs and his single, Beautiful Crazy. Now, Luke Combs, he wrote with Wyatt Durrett and Robert Wilford as a bonus track to his 2017 debut album called This One's For You. And the song gained viral attention prior to its release as a single and did decently well in the charts. It went to number one on the Canada Country Charts, went to number one on U.S. Hot Country Songs Chart and U.S. Country Airplay Chart, and respectfully as well landed at slot number 21 on the U.S. Billboard Hot 100. Here he is this morning, Luke Combs with Beautiful Crazy with your Lifetime of Smiles, Dr. Ed Monroe, Country Throwback, his 2018 hit, here on Waltz 102.
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2: 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The Starved Rock Country Community Foundation has established a disaster relief fund to support Streeter residents recovering from the tornado. The Streeter Tornado Disaster Relief and Recovery Fund will accept monetary donations to help address the long-term needs of people affected by the storm. National Weather Service has preliminarily rated the tornado as an EF3. LaSalle County Emergency Management Director Fred Moore said assessment teams have identified about 35 homes and structures with major damage and another 35 with minor damage. Donations to the fund can be made online, by mail, or in person at the Starved Rock Country Community Foundation office at 116 West Lafayette Street, Suite 2, Ottawa. Checks should be made payable to the Starved Rock Country Community Foundation. For more information, call 815-252-2906. And progress on Mendota's community space project took a step in the right direction with the announcement that a construction company was awarded a bid. H&H Builders, a Mendota-based company, was awarded the contract for the project for $3.38 million after some details were hammered out to finalize the contract and bring the cost down. The project at 704 Illinois Avenue is to refurbish the existing two-story building and outfit it to become a community event space on the first floor and a co-working space on the second. Construction for the project is expected to begin later this month. And that's a look at your headlines with Shaw Local, your most trusted local source.
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Good morning, just after 8 o'clock with some Jet Jerkensmeyer here on Walls 102 and online, walls102.com. I'm Danny, good morning, and Jelly Roll has officially filed for divorce after 10 years of being married to Bunny XO. Find out more details of what's going on, what are the rumors, what's real, what's not. Got the rundown for you next here on Walls 102. Right now is Jody Messina and Some Bridges.

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I'm Danny. Good morning. And Jelly Roll filing for divorce. Is it true? Is it not true? Well, here are the country music rumors laid to rest. Yes, it is true. Yes, he filed for divorce. His wife, Bunny XO, posted on her new podcast episode that they are divorcing. And she said that they had a big argument on Mother's Day. And it ended with her packing her bags and telling him to file. She didn't disclose what the fight was about, but she didn't really think he was going to do it. Then he did, and it kind of went off from there. But yes, they are officially divorcing. They're continuing to be friends and be cordial and to just be on good terms and not try to dwell on the negative of it all, but the positivity of the last 10 years of happiness that they did have. So that's really all they're disclosing at the moment, but the country music rumors are true. So that's what's happening. Here's Jelly right now. It's Heart of Stone on Walls 102.

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13: Daytime highs approaching 78 today under mainly sunny skies. Partly cloudy tonight. Lows level off around 59. That's your updated forecast from Shaw Local Radio. Right now, 63.
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1: 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It's Walls 102 and online, walls102.com. Good morning, I'm Danny. How you doing? How you feeling so far? You off to a great start this morning? All right, I'm two cups of coffee in. So I'd say that's a silver lining. You know, two good cups of coffee are never a bad thing. The coffee that I have this morning is Donut Shop from Hy-Vee, and top notch. I highly recommend Hy-Vee coffee. That's all I've been drinking recently, and I can't get enough of it. I learned how to make my own coffee creamer. So my homemade coffee creamer mixed with the Hy-Vee Donut Shop coffee is just top notch. I highly recommend it. And if you want a simple recipe for coffee creamer, all it is half and half vanilla extract and a sweetened condensed milk. That's it. That's all it is. It's so easy and it's so good. Taylor Swift right now, another so good thing in the country music and in the world. It's her new single from the new Toy Story 5 movie. It's called I Knew It, I Knew You. It's Walls 102. Good morning.

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Riley Green here on Walls 102 and online, walls102.com. Just after 9 o'clock on a Tuesday, I'm Danny. Good morning. And Apple Music has revealed their top 20 most streamed artists of all time. And only one country artist made that list. Find out who it is on the way next here on Walls 102. Russell Dickerson right now and Happen to Me.

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Never call again. It's Walls 102 and online, walls102.com. I'm Danny. Good morning. And Apple Music revealed their top 20 most streamed artists of all time. And only one country artist made that list. Who do you think it is? Is it Ella Langley? Is it Luke Bryan, Jason Aldean? Is it Luke Combs? Sadly, no. But I think without naming him, we can probably guess who it is. Yeah. Of course. It's Morgan Wallen. Of course it is. Morgan Wallen is the only country artist on the list at landing at number 8. Now, if you count Taylor Swift, which technically she does have a new country song out, she is at number 2, and Post Malone is at number 10. So technically, there's 3 country artists, but full-blown country artist Morgan Wallen lands in at number 8. So if you're wondering who came in at number 1, that would be Drake. Future came in at number 3, and Youngboy Never Broke Again. Is number 4, and Bad Bunny is at number 5. In other Morgan news, his dad is starting a faith-based segment on his podcast channel called Tommy's Sunday 7, which is a 7-minute devotional. So you could check that out as well here on Walls 102. Speaking of Morgan, here he is. It's Wasted on You here on Walls 102.

0: Zach Toppin, Good Times at Tan Lines here on Walls 102 and online walls102.com. I'm Danny. Good morning. It's time for your Mr. Sparkle Auto Spa Dump Criminal of the Day story. And people put their money in banks to keep it safe, right? But if you steal from a bank, you don't have anywhere safe to put it necessarily. Well, this guy out of Minnesota named Allen was just arrested for a series of robberies out of Chicago, and he got away with more than $8,000, and for some reason, he left the loot inside the getaway car, which he'd parked outside of a homeless shelter. Don't know why that was a good idea in his thoughts, but that's what happened. Well, anyway, someone stole that car. So he robs a bank, leaves $8,000 in his getaway car, and then his getaway car gets stolen. The police discovered it abandoned with the engine running and the door open, and there were red dye stains from exploded dye pack. You know, that's part of the stolen money inside the car. Allen told police that he'd loaned the car to some guy named CJ and that he'd never returned it, but the police think that this was a lie to cover up his robberies. Nah, you don't say. You don't think so? For now, Allen's being charged with only one bank robbery, but he's connected to a couple. And it's possible that he could be seeing a lot of jail time. That's for sure. It's your Mr. Sparkle Auto Spa Dumb Criminal of the Day story here on Walls 102.
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2: Daytime highs approaching 78 today under mainly sunny skies. Partly cloudy tonight, lows level off around 59. That's your updated forecast from Shaw Local Radio. Right now, 63.
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0: Chase Matthews holding it down on a Tuesday morning here on Walls 102 and online at walls102.com. I'm Danny. Good morning. It's time for your Central Bank Illinois Pets of the Week. 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They're available for adoption now over at Ivar, Illinois Valley Animal Rescue in Peru. We've got a dog, Rango. Rango, what a fun guy. He's just a smiley big old beefcake. He's a 4 to 5 year old American Bulldog mix. Sweet old man soul. I mean, he's a chill guy. Loves to lay in the sun and just wants to be your best buddy. Loves his toys, loves going on walks, is really good on a leash, keeps a clean kennel. He's so sweet. Check out Rango. And then we've got Mango Sorbet, a handsome one-year-old orange kitty cat. And Mango Sorbet, just like his name and like Mango Sorbet, he's chill and he's sweet. The best package. He likes simple things in life, including belly rubs and snuggles. So check out this easygoing guy, Mango Sorbet, along with Rango, over at Illinois Valley Animal Rescue in Peru with your Central Bank Illinois Pets of the Week. I'm Danny, kicking it on out of here for this morning. Thank you so much for waking up and hanging with me. I enjoy your company every weekday morning. Zane taking over the hot mic. He's kicking me out and getting ready to take it over here at 10 o'clock for your midday to keep you entertained with more country music and fun facts throughout the morning. I've got Justin Moore and Tucker Wetmore on the way next. Have a blessed day. 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
7: Wall's 102 weather brought to you by Steinberg's Furniture, located on Route 6 on the west end of Peru.
8: Daytime highs approaching 78 today under mainly sunny skies. Partly cloudy tonight, lows level off around 59. That's your updated forecast from Shaw Local Radio. Right now, it's 70 degrees.
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8: Sunshine mixed with clouds at times today, with daytime highs approaching 78. Lows dip down to about 59 tonight, partly cloudy skies. That's your updated forecast from Shaw Local Radio. 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
6: Sunshine mixed with clouds at times today, with daytime highs approaching 78. Lows dip down to about 59 tonight, partly cloudy skies. That's your updated forecast from Shaw Local Radio. Right now, 72.
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10: Sunshine mixed with clouds at times today, with daytime highs approaching 78. Lows dip down to about 59 tonight, partly cloudy skies. That's your updated forecast from Shaw Local Radio. Right now, 72.
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8: Sunshine mixed with clouds at times today, with daytime highs approaching 78. Lows dip down to about 59 tonight, partly cloudy skies. That's your updated forecast from Shaw Local Radio. Right now, 72.
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9: Sunshine mixed with clouds at times this afternoon, with daytime highs approaching 78. Partly cloudy skies again tonight, lows dip down to about 59. That's your updated forecast from Shaw Local Radio. Right now, it's 73 degrees.
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13: Sunshine mixed with clouds at times this afternoon, with daytime highs approaching 78. Partly cloudy skies again tonight, lows dip down to about 59. That's your updated forecast from Shaw Local Radio. Right now, it's 73 degrees.
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7: Sunshine mixed with clouds at times this afternoon, with daytime highs approaching 78. Partly cloudy skies again tonight, lows dip down to about 59. That's your updated forecast from Shaw Local Radio. 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
8: Sunshine mixed with clouds at times this afternoon, with daytime highs approaching 78. Partly cloudy skies again tonight, lows dip down to about 59. That's your updated forecast from Shaw Local Radio. Currently 75.
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9: Sunshine mixed with clouds at times this afternoon with daytime highs approaching 78. Partly cloudy skies again tonight, lows dip down to about 59. That's your updated forecast from Shaw Local Radio. 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
10: Sunshine mixed with clouds at times this afternoon, with daytime highs approaching 78. Partly cloudy skies again tonight. Lows dip down to about 59. That's your updated forecast from Shaw Local Radio. 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

Ashley McBride here on Walls 102. Zane here checking in. Annie is not able to make it in today, so I'm taking over. We'll get you home from work safe and sound. Don't you worry. All the great music you know and love coming up for you in just a few minutes. Got some Megan Maroney up right now, in fact. It's Walls 102. Let's get it moving.

0: Bailey Zimmerman here on Wall to Wall Country, Walls 102. Zane here. Speaking of Bailey Zimmerman, he ran into quite a bit of trouble over the weekend, but we'll get to that in just a few. I got some more important things to talk about, namely some reasons to celebrate today. We're going to take a look at the holidays of the day in just a few. Keep it here, Walls 102.
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1: Here's your Walls 102 weather.
6: Mainly cloudy skies expected this afternoon, with daytime highs approaching 78. Partly cloudy skies tonight, lows dip down to about 60. That's your updated forecast from Shaw Local Radio. Right now, 77.
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Shane Prophet here on Walls 102. Time to take a look at our holidays of the day. Starting us off, it's National Hydration Day. Hopefully you're staying hydrated if you've been working outside, because it's been a hot one. 78 degree high. It's not been looking great. Meanwhile, we've got Pink Flamingo Day, the most classic of all lawn ornaments. And I'm sure that some of you out there have even got yours out right now. On top of that, we've got Let It Go Day. Sometimes you just got to let things go by and just take it easy, take it slow, and worry about what you can change in the moment. And finally, it's National Detroit Style Pizza Day. Not something you see very often, but hey, personal pan pizza's just about the same. You can try and celebrate that way. I got Braden Hole up right now for you. It's Walls 102. Let's keep it rolling.

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Shenandoah and Nickelback here on Walls 102. Zane here. Got some updates on some events. One coming up this Thursday that you've still got some time to pick up tickets for. It's going to be a benefit concert to help out a great local organization that does a lot of good here in the Illinois Valley. I'll tell you all about that in just a few. All you've got to do, stay back and enjoy some more music from Lainey Wilson. It's Walls 102. I never stay.

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9: Mainly cloudy skies expected this afternoon, with daytime highs approaching 78. Partly cloudy skies tonight, lows dip down to about 60. That's your updated forecast from Shaw Local Radio. Right now, 77.
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That's MacArthur here on Walls 102, Zane here looking at 4 o'clock in the afternoon, stepping in for Annie for the day, and so far the weather's looking okay. It's pretty cloudy, but at the very least, no rain in the forecast right now. A little chance of rain tomorrow in the afternoon going into the evening, but hey, it's something we can worry about tomorrow. Let's work on the right now. Got some Chase Matthew for you to get you through the rest of your day. It's Walls 102.

0: Morgan Wallen here on Wall to Wall Country. It's Walls 102. Got some news for you with the local events calendar. It's looking like a good time out there. We'll get to that in just a few. I got some interesting events coming up. We'll talk about it after some more music. Walls 102.
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1: Walls 102 weather.
7: 60 tonight under partly cloudy skies. Sunshine mixed with clouds at times again. Tomorrow, chance of thunderstorms. High temperatures reach up to 80. That's your updated forecast from Shaw Local Radio. Currently 79.
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0: Tucker Wetmore here on Walls 102. Zane here. Got some very interesting events for the local events calendar for you. Starting us off, Festival 56 in Princeton, hosting a musical, Ring of Fire, the music of Johnny Cash. Just a nice story of his life presented in musical play form. It's going to be at 7:30 tonight. Meanwhile, the Open Space Art Gallery hosting a kids' sewing camp all this week, every day until Friday. They don't have a time listed for that, so you might want to check in on their website. Meanwhile, got a few other things going on, like a great event for babies and kids up to 3 years old at the Reddick Public Library at Shake, Rattle, and Read every Wednesday. Going to be great for the youngins there. Stories, songs, craft time, just get the kids' brains active and give them something to do with you while you're out there. Meanwhile, once again, Ring of Fire showing at Festival 56 at 2 p.m. and at 7:30 in case you missed tonight. And finally, Thursday got quite a few things going on, including a open space art gallery event about treehouse making. It's going to be a 2.5 hour long event for kids. They don't have an age range, but it is going to be doing a little bit of DIY treehouse design and construction with some kid-safe materials like pieces of wood, cardboard, craft sticks, fabric, glue, paint, things like that. They're not going to be using, like, nail guns or anything. Don't worry about that. Still plenty more local events on that local events calendar. 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
9: 60 tonight under partly cloudy skies. Sunshine mixed with clouds at times again. Tomorrow, chance of thunderstorms. High temperatures reach up to 80. That's your updated forecast from Shaw Local Radio. Currently 79.
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Jason Aldean here on Walls 102. Zane here, getting ready for your Mr. Sparkle Auto Spa 7th inning stretch. I'm going to do what I can to get you all the news for the latest in the MLB, at least the two or three teams that are focused on our area. And we'll take a look at that in just a bit with some more music from Jelly Roll up right now. Walls 102.

0: Rodney Atkins with The Years Are Short here on Walls 102. Zane here. Time to take a look at your Mr. Sparkle Auto Spa 7th inning stretch. We're going to get right into it with the White Sox, who took a 6-5 win over the Cleveland Guardians in their first game of the series. A walk-off two-run single in the ninth sends them up to take them on again today at 6:40. Meanwhile, the Cardinals take a 3-2 win over the Arizona Diamondbacks, and this one also going to be a rematch at home at 6:45 tonight. Meanwhile, the Cubs had their last two games postponed due to weather. The Blue Jays at home, the final game in that series having to be pushed back, and the first game against the New York Mets up there in New York having to be postponed as well. The real first game of that series with the Mets coming up tonight at 6:10. Hopefully they're ready. More music coming up. It's Walls 102.
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Jason Aldean here on Wall to Wall Country. It's Walls 102, and it's time for the SGKR Injury Attorneys Country Roundup. Taking a look at your top five for this weekend. It looks like things have changed around a little bit. Last I saw, Morgan Wallen at the number five spot. You heard that one earlier. And, of course, looks like Jason Aldean at our number four this week. Number three already. Looking pretty good. Haven't seen him on this list in a while. It's Josh Ross. Hate How You Look. Here on Walls 102.

A little bit of Ella Langley here on Wall to Wall Country. It's Walls 102, and very surprised she's only at number 2 on our SGKR Country Roundup today. But at the same time, I'm a little surprised that this next song is where it is as well. He's got some newer ones that I figured would be up there, but Riley Green filling in our number 1 spot on your Country Roundup with Change My Mind. It's Walls 102.

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2: Here's your Walls 102 weather.
3: 60 tonight under partly cloudy skies. Sunshine mixed with clouds at times again. Tomorrow, chance of thunderstorms. High temperatures reach up to 80. That's your updated forecast from Shaw Local Radio. Currently, 79.
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country. Amy Shepherd with Country Country here on Wall to Wall Country, Walls 102. Zane here, got some news for you coming up from Starved Rock Lodge. The opportunity to go see a concert right here in your backyard. And it's a little bit thanks to us as well. I'll tell you all about it right after a song from the artist who's going to sing us into it. More music on the way. Walls 102.

0: That's Ken Dimash with This Beer's Broken here on Walls 102, and that's the man you could see live at Starved Rock Lodge for the inaugural night of Starved Rock Songwriters Series. This Thursday, the 25th, Ken Dimash is playing a set from 6 to 8 p.m. We're bringing in all kinds of artists from Music Row down in Nashville and giving them the chance to play some live music for you out on the veranda. And, of course, Ken has decided to take on being the very first entrant. He's a great guy, heck of an artist. You already heard that, of course. If you want to get your tickets put together, make sure you clear out your evening for the 25th, 6 to 8 p.m. at Starved Rock Lodge. 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

Riley Green here on Walls 102. Just about time to check in on the law offices of Peter F. Ferricuti. Daily dose of uplift. And while this one isn't the most inspiring story in the world, it's definitely some local news that's got a very positive spin on it. Looking forward to talking about it just a little bit with some more music coming up. I got Chris Jansen for you. Walls 102. All right.

0: Hudson Westbrook here on Walls 102. Zane here, and I got a little bit of news for you for your law offices of Peter F. Ferricuti Daily Dose of Uplift coming from the local area. This one, thanks to our good friend Annie, who was able to interview Peru Police Officer Brian Zebrin on their Junior Police Academy. Of course, there was a former member of the Junior Police Academy there to talk a little bit about it, as well as Officer Zebrin's canine unit, Haven, who is adorable. I love that dog so much. We got the chance to sit down and talk with them all about the Junior Police Academy from last year and how you can sign up for this year's. I'll leave you a link to the full interview on our Facebook page, but Annie going to be airing that when she gets back. That's at least what she told me. So make sure you stick around for that as well. Walls 102.
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1: Walls 102 weather.
13: 60 tonight under partly cloudy skies. Sunshine mixed with clouds at times again. Tomorrow, chance of thunderstorms. High temperatures reach up to 80. That's your updated forecast from Shaw Local Radio. Currently 79.
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We got plenty of great music on the way. Got a little Luke Bryan someone called for. It's Walls 102.

0: Blake Shelton with Texas here on the Illinois Valley Auto Group All Request Hour. And it's about time, I say, that we take a look at some news from the world of country music. Our own Illinois boy, Bailey Zimmerman, having some not-so-great charges brought up against him. He looks like he might be getting a little bit of issue with the law. We do have some news from some new tours coming to town, and we might have a little extra on the way. Stay right here, and we'll talk about it all. It's Walls 102.
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1: Here's your Walls 102 weather.
6: Lows of a low of around 60 tonight under partly cloudy skies. A blend of clouds and sun again tomorrow.
7: Chance for storms.
6: Highs around 80.
7: That's your updated forecast from Shaw Local Radio. Currently, it's 79 degrees.
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John Morgan here on Walls 102. Still here in the Illinois Valley Auto Group All Request Hour. And Bailey Zimmerman seems to have gotten himself into a teensy-weensy bit of legal trouble, facing multiple charges in New Mexico for trashing a hotel room, allegedly, facing misdemeanor for falsely obtaining services, and a fourth-degree felony for criminal damage to property that is at least over $1,000. Evidently, he didn't meet the next threshold, but they claim that his room was a disaster. Damages included a broken phone, a damaged TV, multiple missing pieces of furniture, and a hole in the wall that they say amounted to more than $16,000 worth of damages, also including a $400 bill for alcohol that he did not pay. I'm not condoning his activities at all, but I'm just saying the boy can party. I got some more music on the way. Cody Johnson, up right now, Walls 102.

Sam Hunt here on Walls 102. Zane here, and I got some more news for you. Ella Langley has extended her Dandelion Tour with 21 new tour dates. And for those of you who might not have known, she's already got one Illinois tour date under her belt down in Springfield at the Illinois State Fair on August 21st. But don't worry, if you can't make it to that one, it might be a little bit closer of a drive to make it down to Moline at September 26th at the Vibrant Arena. It's not close by any means, but it might be a little bit closer for you. Whatever you're willing to do to go see Ella Langley, you gotta get it done, because those are the only two Illinois tour dates she's got. I got some more music on the way. Keep it here. Walls 102.

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Parker McCollum here on Walls 102. Zane here, and a little extra news from the local area this time in the Illinois Valley Auto Group All Request Hour. Starbrock Lodge partnering with us here at Walls 102 to give you a chance to meet some new upcoming artists from Music Row with the Starbrock Songwriter Series. It's a little bit of a tongue twister with all the S's, but I managed to get it done. You're going to be able to go on out there and enjoy all kinds of great shows. The very first one, Thursday the 25th, Ken Dimash going to be out there from 6 to 8 p.m. on the veranda at Starved Rock Lodge. Absolutely free to get in. It's going to be a great time to get to meet these artists, get to hear the stories behind the music they write, and just get a little taste of some of the songs you hear right here on Walls 102. Like I said, first one's this Thursday. Plenty more to come. Just keep your eyes on that Facebook page. We'll be sharing as many of them as we can, as quick as we can. More music coming up, Walls 102.

0: Jason Aldean here on Walls 102. Zane here, sending it home for the evening. That's it. That's right. It's already time for me to go. Thank you so much for hanging out. We've got plenty of music to get you through your evening, though, and Danny's going to catch you again in the morning to get you on into work. And, of course, I'll see you again no matter where I am, whether it's here or in my normal spot. We'll be hanging out with you to make sure you get through your work day. It's Walls 102.
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1: Walls 102 weather.
12: Lows of aloft around 60 tonight under partly cloudy skies. A blend of clouds and sun again tomorrow. Chance for storms. Highs around 80. That's your updated forecast from Shaw Local Radio. Currently, it's 77 degrees.
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